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0: It's always on 5 in Margaritaville, come to think of it.
1: Yeah, I heard that.
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Power of Prayer. A woman came to a missionary at Bangalore, asking him to intervene and prevent a certain native Christian from praying for her anymore. When asked how she knew that the Christian was praying for her, she replied, "I used to perform my worship to the idols quite comfortably, but for some time past, I have not been able to do so. Besides, he told me at one time that he was praying for my family, and now my son and two daughters have become Christians. If he goes on praying, he may make me become a Christian too. He is always bringing those things to pass with his prayers. Somebody must make him stop."

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1: Good morning. This is Leah McCullough of the Cornerstone Church. As we've witnessed lately, a tornado is confirmed by its damage. Catastrophic events damage lives. And yet in these very tragedies lies heroism and kindness. Gander, Newfoundland cared for 6,600 strangers stranded in 9/11. 38 planes were rerouted to this small community of 10,000. Their hospitality was memorialized in the musical, Come From Away. They were surprised. They were just neighbors being neighborly. This is how the Holy Spirit works. He is so unspectacular as to be almost invisible. Jesus explains, the wind blows where it wishes, and you hear the sound of it, but cannot tell where it comes from and where it goes. So is everyone born of the Spirit. He seeks no attention except that which honors Jesus. Believers, we are the Lord's hands and feet. Christians are his heart of love beating for his creation. Little unspoken wants responded to are little kisses from Jesus, especially because only he knew. Our Father is saying, I know you, I hear you, I care. James explains every good and perfect gift is from above and cometh down from the Father of lights. Specific needs met are his fingerprints pressed into our hearts. Unconsolable grief can engulf us when a loved one passes. The Holy Spirit is the fragrance wafting that consoles the sorrowful. His grace undergirds the pain so mourners can grieve without breaking and pass through the valley of the shadow of death with healing. He enables the bereaved to say, the Lord giveth and the Lord taketh away. Blessed be the name of the Lord. Jesus rose to join his Father in heaven, but sent us the Comforter to equip us to be like himself. In confusion, he is direction. In weakness, rest. In restlessness, stability. In turmoil, peace. The Holy Spirit is the vehicle by which the Lord indwells us. We are the house where Jesus resides. His address is written on our hearts. When he is at home in my home, it is well with my soul. There are signposts on the Holy Spirit's simple path, such as loveliness and lowliness. When we take the King's highway, we can count on victory and peace. Am I one in whom the steadfast Holy Spirit quietly moves, visible to those with eyes to see? There are giants in the faith upon whose sacrificial lives we stand. We follow the path bravely forged before us, for us. It is for us to courageously walk the narrow way in their footsteps. Dare we, as they, follow the Holy Spirit's leading to new lands? God promises that in him we go from glory to glory. There are believers whose names echo down heaven's hallowed halls. They listened, trusted, and obeyed. Jesus equipped them just as he does us. Brethren, dare we? Yes, we must. Beloved, we determine the trail we leave behind by each and every thought, word, and deed, as we allow the Master to master us. Like Joshua, this can be our heart's determination. Choose ye this day whom ye will serve, but as for me and my house, we will serve the Lord. May you be blessed by Jesus this Lord's Day.
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morning, this is Leah McCullough of the Cornerstone Church. We've all heard, whatever doesn't kill you makes you stronger. But what happens when I have hit the wall, the day I cannot go on, when life is too much, when I've tried everything, nothing is working, and there are no answers? Here I am again, stuck. It is there, right there, that Jesus is with you in it. There is no feeling he has not felt. There is no temptation he doesn't understand. There is no pain too deep, too intimate, or too evil for his heart to bear. Paul explains, we have not an high priest which cannot be touched with the feeling of our infirmities, and yet he is without sin. It is beyond our comprehension, and yet it is true. We have not yet resisted unto blood, striving against sin. But Jesus did. For just the time I want to pull the covers up and make it all go away, when this sorrow is crushing me, we cannot make God love us more or cause him to love us less. God is love. Jesus is love personified in human flesh. The prodigal son's father didn't send him off with a big lecture. He granted the inheritance requested and let him go, because he knew this son had a hard lesson to learn by himself. Some warnings we heed in wisdom, some things we stubbornly head right on into due to rebellion, pride, or even just stupidity. Free will is exactly that, our own freedom of choice. Every person created by our Heavenly Father has that inherent right. He knit into every fiber of our being the liberty to make damaging mistakes, hurting both ourselves and others, if we so determine. Some lessons we learn too late. Realizing this, we can entreat our merciful God for the grace to restore the years that the locust hath eaten. After receiving God's cleansing forgiveness, then restoration can begin between us and those we have wounded along our willful path. There is no "I told you so" in our tender Lord's vocabulary. He knows that in our brokenness we acknowledge our mess again, even when we have reaped the consequences for our own wrong choices. No condemnation will fall on our bowed head. The arms our Lord spread wide on the cross embrace our honest remorse. He bore our confessed trespasses in his body on Calvary's cruel tree. Our Heavenly Father still can't scan the horizon for our homecoming. He's already forgiven us, but waits to hear those humble words spoken from us. When the prodigal came to himself, he would have been satisfied to return as a hired student. He had no clue of the jubilant reception awaiting him. Our robe and ring await us, along with our joyous reunion with our Heavenly Father. We once were lost and now we're found. We once were dead in sin and now we're alive in Christ. Multitudes of the heavenly hosts rejoice at this one sinner who has repented and come home. May we be the prodigal, the straggler, or the strayer. Whoever we are, wherever we've ended up, our Heavenly Father just wants us back for his pleasure and our own good. We were designed with eternity written in our hearts. Our Lord's tender arms reach out lovingly to warmly welcome us back to our place set at his table for us in his

0: kingdom. What will our answer be to Jesus today? May our precious Lord bless you this Lord's Day.
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When he came across this young man sewing on a fiddle and playing it hot, and the devil jumped up on a hickory stump and said, "Boy, let me tell you what. 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

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I done told you once, you son of a gun, I'm

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Hi, it's Cordell Green, ready to count down the 20 biggest country songs on the continent once more. This week, Morgan Wallen is going for his second week in a row in number one with Don't We. But the song that could knock it out of the number one position is another song featuring Morgan as he teams up with Ella Langley on I Can't Love You Anymore. He's also facing competition from Corey Kent and Ko Wetzel, Luke Holmes, Bailey Zimmerman, and more. We'll find out what happens later in the show. Along the way, we'll have the story behind a number one song from Kenny Chesney. We'll feature a new song from Ella Langley and an up-and-coming country artist that's making some big moves on the Canadian country chart. Speaking of which, we'll also reveal the top song this week from a Canadian artist on the chart here at home. Plus, I'm joined in a Zoom exclusive this week by rising country star George Burge, who makes an appearance on the countdown later on with Luke Bryan. But first, we get things going with this week's only debut. It's new Lainey Wilson and the first appearance from John Mayer on a country chart, even if he is just playing the guitar. This is Phone Keys Wallet, number 20 on the Big Country Countdown.

The Big Country Countdown with Zach Topf spending yet another week at number 18 with South of Sanity. Also heard from Lauren Elena team up with Chase Matthew on All My Exes and inched ahead 1 to 19. Lauren Elena is no stranger to duets. In fact, the first number one song she ever had was a collaboration with her high school friend Kane Brown. What Ifs was also the first number one of Kane's career, and it was pretty cool that the longtime friends were able to share in that same experience together. Now that song hit number one back in 2017, and it may have taken a while, but they have teamed up again for a new song that Lauren released this past week. It's called Never Been in Love.

We're counting down the biggest and the best in country music this week. Jason Aldean recently said that he knew Stella Lefty's Boston was going to be a big hit when his kids were singing it around the house 2 days after hearing it for the first time. They had already learned all the words to it. He said that's how you can tell a song's going to be a hit. We'll hear Stella Lefty in Boston coming up after Riley Green. This is Change My Mind. Suffering the week's biggest fall down 5 to 17 on the Big Country Countdown.

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Traffic tips, song requests, or random comments. 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

The Big Country Countdown, holding at number 15 for another week. That's MacArthur. From Hardy, Eric Church, who's celebrating the 20th anniversary of his debut album this year, Morgan Wallen, and Tim McGraw. Before that, we heard from Stella Lefty with her big breakthrough single, Boston. It moved up 3 to 16, and Riley Green started that set off with Change My Mind. Riley was recently talking about how important his home in Alabama is to him. Some years ago, he inherited a couple of 100 acres of land from his granddad, and he's been adding on to it ever since, buying up the land around it from people who just wanted to get rid of it, or they moved away, or maybe they passed away, or they just can't pass up a good deal from Riley Green. And so he now has about 1,800 acres of land that he spends all his free time, he says, developing. He's often on a bulldozer when he's at home winding down, where, by the way, there's no internet. He says he's often out there relaxing behind his big machine and developing his land. Now, the other day, Riley was performing in Saskatchewan when he saw a sign in the crowd from a young singer who said, "I want to sing with you." And so he called her up to the stage. Her name's Leah Mack. She had no idea what song he was going to have her sing on, but as soon as the song started, she knew, uh-oh, I guess I'm filling in for Ella Langley. That's right. She sang with Riley on You Look Like You Love Me.

0: How cool is that? Leah swears that the whole thing was not planned. He only called her up because she had a sign.
1: I'm in the arts and science program at the University of Saskatchewan right now, planning on going into law school and also pursuing music at the same time. I am still in a shock. It was so last minute. We had a family friend go to Regina and pick me up a sign. He immediately saw my sign. He nodded and winked at me. Before he brought me up on stage, he mentioned, "I don't really do this often because it really doesn't work out." And then when I was on stage, he quickly looked at me and he was like, "You can actually sing." And then at the end, when he was walking off, he sees me again and he looks down and he goes, "Good job." Because it wasn't planned, you know, but a lot of people, they were like, "Okay, was that planned? Was that staged? Because you sang it so good. That was the greatest experience ever."
0: Still to come, my special guest, George Burge, joining me in a Zoom exclusive this week. Plus music on the way from Taylor Swift, Jason Aldean. We'll hear from Kane Brown and Kenny Chesney. Not once, but twice. The first time as we go back in time for the story behind one of his number one songs. This week's big story is next on the Big Country Countdown.
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0: It's another story behind a number one song in country music history. Today we go back in time for a song written by Jim Collins and Craig Wiseman and made into a number one hit by Kenny Chesney. Here's Jim Collins to tell us the story of what inspired The Good Stuff.
1: I was thinking about when my wife and I were first got married. We had one bedroom apartment, no furniture, eat pizzas on the floor and all that stuff. But looking back on that, that was really the good stuff. We didn't have any money and I never felt poor. We were happy, and the next day I go in to write with Craig Wiseman, who's probably one of the, if not the best songwriter I've ever worked with. And I had called Craig the night before and told him the idea. And so I was waiting on Craig to get there, and there was a security guard at the front desk named Rusty Martin. And Rusty, he had shaved his head, and I made a comment about his haircut, just joking around with him. But as we got to talking, I found out that he had just lost his wife. She had lost her hair, and he shaved his head in support of his wife. We sat there talking, and he was talking about their life together, and he was talking about all the good times they had raising the kids. And he stopped and said, "You know, Jim," he said, "she taught me as much about dying as she did living." I just lost it. When Craig got there, I told him the story, and all of a sudden the song The Good Stuff had a whole different meaning.
0: Kenny Chesney would release this song as the second single from his album No Shoes, No Shirt, No Problem. It would become his fifth number one song and stay number one for an incredible 7 weeks. Not surprisingly, this was the number one country song in all of 2002. We head back to this week, that year, for the number one song in country from Kenny Chesney. Here is The Good Stuff on the Big Country Countdown.

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0: The Big Country Countdown with Ella Langley and Be Heard, dropping 3 to number 12. By the way, Ella Langley has 2 out of the top 4 most streamed songs so far here at the midway point of 2026. Be Heard comes in at number 4. Choosing Texas is the number 1 most streamed song in all of music this year. Before that, we heard from John Morgan and Kid Myself, inching up 1 to 13. John going to be playing Hogs for Hospice, opening up for Cole Swindell in Leamington this year. We also heard from Luke Bryan in that set with Country and She Knows It, climbing 2 to 14. Luke celebrated his 50th birthday on Friday. Recently, he invited a drunk fan who he spotted dancing in the crowd of the show the other day up on stage.
1: Are you on drugs? Come up here real quick. How many beers have you had today?
2: 32.
1: What is your name?
2: Colin.
0: And the fan, Colin, proceeded for the next couple of songs to show off every dance move he had in his repertoire. Luke was laughing half the time. He couldn't sing. He then handed him a beer, which he immediately shotgunned before Luke could even join in.
1: You earned a beer, you crazy son of a gun. You know what? I thought that was going to go awful, but it went way better than I was expecting.
0: Luke had so much fun with Colin on stage that he wrapped up Colin's appearance by offering him something even better than a beer.
1: Colin, for that, you get free tickets to my concerts for life, all right?
0: Well, Luke Bryan may be 50 now, but he's doing something he's never done before. He's got 2 songs climbing up the country chart at the same time here on the Big Country Countdown. And one of those songs is a collaboration with George Burge, who's going to be joining me here in a few minutes in a Zoom exclusive. Right now, though, here they are together with Ride, Ride, Ride, up 2 to 11 on the Big Country Countdown.

0: The Big Country Countdown with Megan Maroney and Beautiful Things, dropping 5 to number 9 for one of the week's bigger falls. Megan, who recently revealed her own brand of perfume, was recently asked her favorite way to get revenge on an ex. And she said it's having a whole arena full of people sing a hate line directed at that ex.
1: People scream, "God, I hate how gross you are," every single night.
0: That line is from her song, Who Hurt You, which she says is about a real ex, but she's never revealed who. Now, before Megan, we also heard from Kane Brown with Woman, spending a 5th week at number 10, and Luke Bryan teamed up with George Burge just before that. Now, George Burge has a few number one songs under his belt. Things have taken off since going solo. He joined me this past week in a Zoom exclusive. George, how you doing, buddy?
2: I'm doing so good. How are you?
0: Good to see you, man. Good to see you.
2: Well, thank you for carving out some time for me.
0: I appreciate you doing the same. And you've got such a great spirit about you. Every time I see you chatting it up, you're full of energy. You got this great vibe about you. Where does all that positivity come from?
2: Oh, man, if you can't have a good time doing what you love, then you got bigger problems, right? I get to play country music and pretend like it's a job, and so I feel very blessed and grateful to be here. Some days are harder than others when you're sitting on a tour bus for 20 hours straight or something like that, but at the end of the day, there's a lot worse stuff I could be doing, so I'm happy to be here.
0: I know when you grew up in Austin, you had great times around the lake and whatnot, so when you're looking for that happy place and there isn't a lake nearby, when you gotta wind down because everything's getting stressful now, career is taking off in really, really big ways. Couple of number ones under your belt. Another number one. Well, another song climbing. Don't want to jinx it.
2: Say it.
0: Getting real close. It's looking good.
2: Yes.
0: What do you do to wind down and to find your comfort spot?
2: If there's not a lake around, I'm either looking for a grill or a golf course. Those are my other two getaways. So I keep a little Blackstone grill on a tour bus. We'll set up like a little tailgate outside the bus, cooking breakfast tacos and you name it out there. And then I love to get out on the golf course too, get some sunshine, hang out with my buddies, say a few cuss words, and have a good time.
0: You're a pretty good golfer back in the day, back in college too. And what did you like? Is there any transferable skills from golf to music or vice versa?
2: No. Yeah, I think just, both of them take some patience. Things don't always go your way. But if you stick with it, it might work out in the long haul. How about that?
0: I'll take it. Have you been out golfing with a few other country artists? I know there's golfing's real popular among a certain number. And who's the best golfer?
2: We're all just golf sickos. We're all just ate up with it, you know. Darius Rucker and I play golf every day on tour. Luke Bryan and I play a ton of golf together. We're all just ate up with it. I like to think that I can ring all their bells. I think I got them all on speed dial, but every now and then they take my money, but not very often.
0: We'll have more from my recent Zoom exclusive with George Burge next week here on The Countdown. Only 8 songs to go as we look to see if Morgan Wallen can make it 2 weeks in a row at number one. In the meantime, we've got a new song from a rising Canadian act. Could be Canada's next big thing. You'll hear the song next on The Big Country Countdown.
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2: Well, it's that point in the countdown where we feature a recently released song from a Canadian country act. And this week it comes to us from a guy who you might have seen on TV. Hailing from Weyburn, Saskatchewan, the same hometown as Tennille Arts, Braden King woke up one morning and found a random DM from a producer on American Idol saying, "Hey, we heard your stuff on TikTok. Would you like to come audition for the show?"
3: I thought it was a scam. I thought it was a joke. It quickly became very real. The executive producer invited me down to Las Vegas to audition. For Luke Bryan, Lionel Richie, and Katy Perry. When I went in there, they were just all so cool and like kind. They were very genuine and like they asked a lot of questions before they even got me to sing. Like they wanted to know about my life. And we actually lost my mom in July from cancer. That was a really tough road and still is always. And it was a big thing for me to have my dad there with me. Really, it just seemed like they cared a lot. So that was cool. Katie said, "Well, Greg, Lionel gave your son a yes, and I want to give your son a yes." And then Luke said, "And I'm going to give him his third yes." And then they all screamed together, "You're going to Hollywood."
2: It's Braden King, and we got beer. It could be Canada's next big thing. And it's here on the Big Country Cast.

0: the Big Country Countdown with Bailey Zimmerman and Chevy Silverado. It moved up two to number five. Before that, we heard from Jason Aldean and Don't Tell on Me, holding at number six. After casually revealing in an interview that his oldest daughter, Keely, got married a year ago, Jason was asked if he's ready to be a granddad, and he said, absolutely not. I told her to pump the brakes on having kids. We also heard Kenny Chesney in there, moving up three to eight with Carry On, and Taylor Swift, I Knew It, I Knew You, inched up one to seven. Well, an Ontario couple has pled guilty to scamming 107 people out of more than $265,000 through fake Taylor Swift Eras Tour tickets. Many victims trusted the seller because she was well-known in the Burlington community, but the tickets never existed. And the victims say that they trusted her because she was well-known and respected in the Burlington area. Just four songs to go, but first, we're featuring a new song from Ella Langley. It's our big breakout song of the week, and you'll hear it next on the Big Country Countdown.
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All right, it's time for our big breakout song of the week. Well, after battling severe depression and imposter syndrome on the road, some time ago, Ella Langley was feeling disconnected, and she canceled 2 weeks of shows. You might remember that story. She went home to Alabama to kind of get her head on straight. Towards the end of it, after she talked to some friends, including Miranda Lambert, got some advice and taught herself to look at things differently, she was getting towards the end of her sabbatical, and she was talking to her good friend Ernest, and he asked how she was doing. And she said, well, looks like I'm back to loving life again. And he said, you know what? That would make a great song. They wrote the chorus that day, and later Fleshy talked to some friends, including Miranda Lambert, got some advice, and taught herself to look at things differently. She was getting towards the end of her sabbatical, and she was talking to her good friend Ernest, and he asked how she was doing. And she said, well, looks like I'm back to loving life again. And he said, you know what? That would make a great song. They wrote the chorus that day, and later fleshed out the rest of the track with songwriter Devin Dawson. In the verses of the song, she

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0: It's Ella Langley and Loving Life Again, the big breakout song of the week of the Big Country Countdown.

The Big Country Countdown. Going back a few songs, we heard from Luke Combs and Be By You, inching up one to number 5. That was followed by Corey Kent and Coe Wetzel, Rocky Mountain Low, at number 3 this week. And the song we just heard from Ella Langley and Morgan Wallen, I Can't Love You Anymore, inching ahead one to number 2. Well, you know your song is historic when you have Thomas Rhett covering it on stage, along with Niall Horan together. That's what happened recently when the two of them teamed up together on stage for a cover of Choosing Texas.

0: Meanwhile, Ella had some words of positivity at a show the other day for those that feel taken down by social media and all the negativity and trolls on there.
1: I think with social media and how you get to see into everyone's life and you feel behind, or you feel not good enough, or not pretty enough, or not cool enough, or you can't sing this way, or you can't dance this way, this is who I am and that's what you get.
0: Just one song to go, but first, let's turn our attention towards the country chart here at home and find out what song from a Canadian artist is sitting atop them all on the All-Canadian Country Chart. And indeed, after eliminating all the Canadians from our country chart here at home, we look at the top and we see that that number one position is held by a guy who's been there a few times in years gone by, one of the most successful careers in Canadian country history. It's from Dean Brody, who has a show upcoming in southwestern Ontario later this year, a show at Caesars Windsor. And of course, one of the things we talked about was this new song.
2: Yeah, I love that song, man. It came across Brothers Osborne song. I'm used to recording my own stuff, but lately I've been a little bit more accepting of like other people's stuff. For me, it's been tough because I wrote almost entirely my own songs for the first 7 albums. And so you get really used to your voice being, you know, when I say your voice metaphorically, what you're saying coming from me. And so when you have another song that someone else has written from their perspective, it was hard for me to get in the driver's seat and drive that car, if that makes sense. And then like I've gotten more used to that and accepting of that. I mean, you hear about artists like Tim McGraw or George Strait, they don't necessarily sing always songs they write by themselves. They're able to take on someone else's story and play that role and that character, and I'm finding it more comfortable to do that kind of thing now. Death of Me is a song that's like that.
0: We've got the number one country song in all of North America standing by, but right now, here is Dean Brody and Man Without a Woman, this week's top song on the All-Canadian Country Chart.
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8: Morgan Wallen recently revealing the songs on his summer playlist. 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Also AC/DC's You Shook Me All Night Long, and his own hit I Had Some Help with Post Malone, who's spending part of his weekend wrapping up the World Cup at the closing ceremonies. In the meantime, Morgan stays at number one for a second week with Don't Wait. On the Big Country Countdown, I'm Cordell Green. 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
1: Like, I love country music. 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